It's a wonderful privilege to sing these songs, to remember Miss Etta James. But most of all, it's amazing to be alive, to celebrate music. And that's what we're doing tonight. So whether you have lost love, found love, at least you will wake up tomorrow morning and you'll have heard Kaz Hawkins sing Etta James.

0: műsor 2019-ben készült.
1: I have to go through this every single time I do a show? No, it's way too early for that. It's time for Budapest Calling with Rifkin on the Radio 2019 right here on Radio Beige, an eclectic hour of music, interviews, trivia, and things to do right here in Budapest. I'll be back after this classic tune.

Yes, Eric Burden right here on Radio Beige. Love Eric Burden. Actually, I know Eric Burden. And one day maybe I'll tell you some stories about that. That was him doing Spill the Wine right now. More Eric Burden with San Franciscan Nights.

The beautiful San Franciscan Nights by Eric Burden. Yeah, this is the area I come from, California. I remember driving up and down the coast, Highway 1, back and forth between L.A. and San Francisco. Great days, this 1960s, wonderful. One more from Eric Burden in another wonderful and beautiful town called Monterey.

Monterey with Eric Burden. I think if I remember, the first time we met was at a club that he was singing at in California, and I think it was in Ventura. But since then, my goodness, I've seen him a number of times visiting here in Budapest, and he's quite a talented man, great singer. I enjoy his work. You heard him doing Monterey, San Francisco Nights, Spill the Wine just now. The Monterey International Pop Festival was a three-day concert event held June 16th to June 18th, 1967, at the Monterey County Fairgrounds in Monterey, California. The festival is remembered for the first major American appearances by the Jimi Hendrix Experience, The Who, and Ravi Shankar, the first large-scale public performance of Janis Joplin, and the introduction of Otis Redding to a mass American audience. The Monterey Pop Festival embodied the theme of California as a focal point to the counterculture and is generally regarded as one of the beginnings of the Summer of Love in 1967. It became an inspiration and a template for future music festivals, including the Woodstock Festival 2 years later. Now, something a bit different, two tunes from some late 1960s Italian movies.

Mr. Dante Fontana by Piero Piccioni. And I love pizza, I love spaghetti, I love Italian food, and I love Italian movies, especially those abstract ones. Let's listen to one more little bizarre piece called Kiss Kiss Bang Bang by Bruno Nicolai.

kind of cool music from some more, I guess, obscure Italian films. You wouldn't even know the names. I don't think they ever played except for in Italy. But that was Kiss Kiss Bang Bang. And before that, you heard one of my favorites, Mr. Dante Fontana. Now, let's go back to the 60s once again with another wonderful group called The Byrds. And this is Turn, Turn, Turn.

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Here's one more, and it's called 8 Miles High.

How cool is that, man? Really far out, huh? Have you joined me and have you gone back to the 60s? Not yet? Okay, then one more with David Crosby and the Fellows of the Byrds. This one of my favorites, My Back Pages.

Well, okay. Enough of the 60s. Let's take you now to Japan, a little bit further than, say, L.A., with a very interesting sound by a band called Kodo.

This is Budapest Calling with me, Rifkin, on the radio, 2019. Join me every Monday evening from 10 p.m. local time here on Radio Beige, right here in Budapest. And actually, just do the figuring as far as the time zones, because you can hear us anywhere in the world. Just you figure out the time, okay? You just heard, I told you it was going to be an eclectic hour, didn't I? Well, it has been. You just heard a tune called Lion by a Japanese group called Kodo. Lion by the Japanese group. They've devoted themselves to that most primitive of instruments, the taiko, or Japanese drum. I saw them a few years back, and it was one of the most invigorating concerts that I ever attended. And next, a masterpiece, as far as I'm concerned, by Chuck Mangione. The title song from the great motion picture, The Children of Sanchez.

And believe it or not, I gotta go, but you've just been listening to and entertained right here by Rifkin on the Radio 2019 with Budapest Calling on Radio Beige. And you always have to remember, I'm just a voice, but the real talent is my engineer, Ava Banko. Thank you, Ava, once again, for doing the job so well. And thanks to all you folks out there listening for spending your time with me. Remember, be happy, be healthy, always have fun, but always, always take a walk on the wild side.

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0: There's been another one, another break-in. Bank of England.

0: 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How's the folks?
1: What's new?
0: I'm great.
1: That's good.
0: Ha ha, knock wood.
1: Well, well, that's life.
0: What do you know?
1: How's a wife?
0: Gotta run.

0: 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How's the folks?
1: What's new?
0: I'm great.
1: That's good.
0: Ha ha. Knock wood.
1: Well, well.
0: That's life.
1: What do you know?
0: How's a wife?
1: Got a run.

you broke my heart, 'cause I couldn't dance. You didn't even want me around. But now I'm back to show you I can really shake 'em down.